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A big congratulations to our last winner, Robert from Bucyrus. 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

0: Boston, 106.3 The Fox. All right, if you caught a glimpse of yourself in the mirror before leaving home, would you surprise yourself by how you look, or would you wish that the mirror maybe had an Instagram filter? An online poll asked, on a scale of 1 to 10, how would you rate your attractiveness? And even though it was anonymous, most people lean toward normalish. 3% said a 1. They're hideous. That's sad. Don't think of yourself like that. It's 8% said 2 or 3. 30% said 4 or 5, middle of the road on a good day. 47% said a 6 or a 7, so slightly more attractive than not. 8% said 8 or 9. And 2% said 10, where they look perfect in every way. That's how you should see yourself, as a number 10. Let's roll through here with your forecast. Also, scorpions on the way.
1: Hey, Joe Radio buddy Juan Big Kahuna. We are working on things for next week's morning show. We'll have a bunch of in-studio guests joining us throughout the week. Plus, if you're looking for an interesting vacation this summer, can I interest you in a backwards beach day? We'll take a look at the smallest town in every state. Well, not every state, just the ones we like. And a question of the day that deals with our fears. We get down to business 6 to 10 right back here on 106.3 The Fox.
2: Here is your WTOL11 weather forecast. Wet weather will be ending across the area with partial clearing overnight. It'll turn cooler, dry, and less humid with lows overnight, dropping back into the lower 50s. It'll be a dry, cooler, and comfortable feeling day Monday, partly sunny skies. Highs will only reach into the lower 70s, very low humidity, and more sunshine early Tuesday with chance of afternoon rain showers and highs in the 70s. For 106.3 The Fox, I'm WTOL11 Chief Meteorologist Chris Vickers.
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the Edgar Winter Group, 106.3 The Fox with the Kinks before that. What do we have lined up for you here? Foreigner, The Clash. Right now it's Def Leppard.

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Hey, make sure you hang out with Steve Artressa every weekday afternoon, 3 to 7. And at 3:15 each weekday, catch Steve's Heartburn of the Day. 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Williams Insurance. 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

Lawrence. Also at 4:30, it's the after work party brought to you by Cars on Main, getting you home with an extra long block of rock with Steve every weekday afternoon right here on the Fox.

0: time to raise hell. Yeah. It's the weekend. 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

0: The Doors, 106.3 The Fox. All right, home improvement fans. Tim Allen still wants to do a home improvement revival. And he even has the concept nailed down. He'd like to do the show about his TV kids and their kids with his character as a grandpa. There's only one problem. Well, technically, three problems. The kids. Jonathan Taylor and Taryn Noah don't act anymore. Although Jonathan did appear in four episodes of Tim's sitcom Last Man Standing more than a decade ago. And Zachary Ty Bryan is currently in jail after years of run-ins with the law. Tim says, quote, there are some personality problems right now with the boys. They've got their own issues. It's a little challenging right now, to put it mildly. So will a home improvement revival happen? I guess we'll have to wait and see, right? Let's check your forecast. Also, Journey is on the way.
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3: Here is your W2L11 weather forecast. Wet weather will be ending across the area with partial clearing overnight. It'll turn cooler, dry, and less humid with lows overnight, dropping back into the lower 50s. It'll be a dry, cooler, and comfortable feeling day Monday, partly sunny skies. Highs will only reach into the lower 70s, very low humidity, and more sunshine early Tuesday with a chance of afternoon rain showers and highs in the 70s. For 106.3 The Fox, I'm W2L11 Chief Meteorologist Chris Vickers.
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Rush, Tom Sawyer, 106.3 The Fox. It's Mitch. How is your Sunday night going? Thanks for hanging out. I appreciate it. Here's the band on The Fox.

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0: 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All right, a couple guys in L.A. thought it would be funny to hit golf balls into traffic in buildings downtown. The internet has tracked them down, but it's unclear if police will go after them or not. Here they are smacking the balls.
1: Good shot, hot shelf.

Wouldn't you think they'd have something better to do? I mean, hitting golf balls at buildings is one thing, but at cars, you can cause an accident, kill somebody. Thin Lizzy on the Fox.

0: Springsteen, Born to Run, 106.3 The Fox. What do you say we check your forecast again and kick it off next with Blue Oyster Cult?
1: Hey, it's Kahuna. We made it to the weekend. Hopefully, you'll get a chance to enjoy yourself. Try to relax a little bit. Monday's going to get here soon enough. In fact, when it does, I got a bunch of stuff we'll be talking about, including what 5% of Americans say they've never done. We'll break out a new word of the day, exhausterwelmulated. Now, use it in a sentence. And I'll go over why carjacking may not be so bad, but don't you dare steal a kid's French fry. I'll explain 6 to 10 right back here on 106.3 The Fox.
2: Here is your W2L11 weather forecast. Wet weather will be ending across the area with partial clearing overnight. It'll turn cooler, dry, and less humid with lows overnight, dropping back into the lower 50s. It'll be a dry, cooler, and comfortable feeling day Monday, partly sunny skies. Highs will only reach into the lower 70s, very low humidity, and more sunshine early Tuesday with chance of afternoon rain showers and highs in the 70s. For 106.3 The Fox, I'm W2L11 Chief Meteorologist Chris Vickers.
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0: Jimi Hendrix, 106.3 The Fox. All right, check this out. A TV reporter in Lexington, Kentucky was slightly nervous while he had sea lions near both sides of his head. But after a while, he made it seem like a routine.
1: Oh, thank you. Now, what if they try to bite me? Okay, that's good. They're very friendly. Thank you. Who's this, Lily? Lily, she's very talkative. Anything else you want to say, Lily? I agree. We'll be right back. Guys, wave goodbye.
0: That had to be a little nerve-wracking, right? Motley Crue on The Fox.

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0: Gordon Earring, 106.3 The Fox. It's Mitch getting set to get out of here. 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
2: Here is your W2L11 weather forecast. Wet weather will be ending across the area with partial clearing overnight. It'll turn cooler, dry, and less humid with lows overnight dropping back into the lower 50s. It'll be a dry, cooler, and comfortable feeling day Monday, partly

0: sunny skies. Highs will only reach into the lower 70s, very low humidity, and more sunshine early Tuesday with a chance of afternoon rain showers and highs in the 70s. For 106.3 The Fox, I'm WTOL 11 Chief Meteorologist Chris Vickers.
1: It's Mitch. I'm out the door. Thanks for hanging out for your Sunday night. I appreciate it. I leave you with ZZ Top, 106.3 The Fox.

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Radio buddy Juan Big Kahuna. We are working on things for next week's morning show. We'll have a bunch of in-studio guests joining us throughout the week. Plus, if you're looking for an interesting vacation this summer, can I interest you in a backwards beach day? We'll take a look at the smallest town in every state. Well, not every state, just the ones we like. And a question of the day that deals with our fears. We get down to business, 6 to 10, right back here on 106.3 The Fox.

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2: Here is your W211 weather forecast. Mostly clear skies expect with a cooler, dry breeze overnight. That'll drop our lows into Monday morning back into the lower 50s. Partly sunny skies, dry and very cool feeling June weather. Highs will only reach into the lower 70s Monday afternoon. Tuesday will start the day dry. Temperatures into the afternoon reach the mid 70s with the return of a few scattered showers and storms. For 106.3 The Fox, I'm W211 Chief Meteorologist Chris Vickers.
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0: Hey, it's Kahuna. We made it to the weekend. Hopefully, you'll get a chance to enjoy yourself. Try to relax a little bit. Monday's going to get here soon enough. In fact, when it does, I got a bunch of stuff we'll be talking about, including what 5% of Americans say they've never done. We'll break out a new word of the day, exhausterwelmulated. Now, use it in a sentence. And I'll go over why carjacking may not be so bad, but don't you dare steal a kid's French fry. I'll explain 6 to 10 right back here on 106.3 The Fox.
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2: Here is your WTML 11 weather forecast. Mostly clear skies expect with a cooler, dry breeze overnight. That'll drop our lows into Monday morning back into the lower 50s. Partly sunny skies, dry and very cool feeling June weather. Highs will only reach into the lower 70s Monday afternoon. Tuesday will start the day dry. Temperatures into the afternoon reach the mid 70s with the return of a few scattered showers and storms. For 106.3 The Fox, I'm WTML 11 Chief Meteorologist Chris Vickers.

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Hit your radio buddy Juan Big Kahuna. We are working on things for next week's morning show. We'll have a bunch of in-studio guests joining us throughout the week. Plus, if you're looking for an interesting vacation this summer, can I interest you in a backwards beach day? We'll take a look at the smallest town in every state. Well, not every state, just the ones we like. And a question of the day that deals with our fears. We get down to business, 6 to 10, right back here on 106.3 The Fox.

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4: Here is your WTML 11 weather forecast. Mostly clear skies expect with a cooler, dry breeze overnight. That'll drop our lows into Monday morning back into the lower 50s. Partly sunny skies, dry and very cool feeling June weather. Highs will only reach into the lower 70s Monday afternoon. Tuesday will start the day dry. Temperatures into the afternoon reach the mid 70s with the return of a few scattered showers and storms. For 106.3 The Fox, I'm WTML 11 Chief Meteorologist Chris Vickers.
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Sometimes the kahuna uses words he doesn't understand, so he can sound more regurgitated and granular. 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

Hey, it's Kahuna. We made it to the weekend. Hopefully, you'll get a chance to enjoy yourself. Try to relax a little bit. Monday's going to get here soon enough. In fact, when it does, I got a bunch of stuff we'll be talking about, including what 5% of Americans say they've never done. We'll break out a new word of the day, exhausterwelmulated. Now, use it in a sentence. And I'll go over why carjacking may not be so bad, but don't you dare steal a kid's French fry. I'll explain 6 to 10 right back here on 106.3 The Fox.

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4: Here is your WTML 11 weather forecast. Mostly clear skies expect with a cooler, dry breeze overnight. That'll drop our lows into Monday morning back into the lower 50s. Partly sunny skies, dry and very cool feeling June weather. Highs will only reach into the lower 70s Monday afternoon. Tuesday will start the day dry. Temperatures into the afternoon reach the mid-70s with the return of a few scattered showers and storms. For 106.3 The Fox, I'm WTL 11 Chief Meteorologist Chris Vickers.
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0: I know everything there is to know about computers, okay? All the Twitters, I know them.
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Radio Buddy Juan Big Kahuna. We are working on things for next week's morning show. We'll have a bunch of in-studio guests joining us throughout the week. Plus, if you're looking for an interesting vacation this summer, can I interest you in a backwards beach day? We'll take a look at the smallest town in every state. Well, not every state, just the ones we like. And a question of the day that deals with our fears. We get down to business, 6 to 10, right back here on 106.3 The Fox.

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4: Here is your WTOL11 weather forecast. Mostly clear skies into Monday morning with a cooler, dry start to the day. Temperatures begin the day back in the lower 50s. Low humidity, dry weather, and partly sunny skies will make for a mild and beautiful Monday afternoon. Highs will only reach into the lower 70s. Tuesday will reach back into the mid-70s with a chance of afternoon showers and storms. For 106.3 The Fox, I'm WTOL11 Chief Meteorologist Chris Vickers.
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Let takes his time. 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Just let me know if you wanna go to that whole mile on the range. 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
7: This is the Ohio AgNet from the Voice You Know at the News You Trust studio, sponsored by BASF and Veltima Fungicide, the proven number one for the toughest corn diseases with long-lasting residual. When you need to be confident, your fungicide will perform. I'm Ty Higgins. As farmers know, this spring has been a challenge. What does the wonky spring planting season mean for the rest of the growing season? Adam Conrad is with Local Connection Ag.
8: That's a thing that's on most of the areas in Ohio's mind right now, is we're going to have stuff that we planted in maybe late March or early April, and corn that we've planted here in the first part of June. So spreading out that spray window, everybody's going to be spraying at different times all summer long. And then a harvest, obviously. We could have some really wet corn. We could have some really dry corn. There's going to be a mixture, and guys, I feel like, are going to be flopping fields a lot, trying to figure out where they can go and where they can't go.
7: That's Adam Conrad with Local Connection Ag. 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
7: 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Corn for July down 2.5 cents at 410 1/4. December, 437 3/4, down 2.5 as well. Soybeans for July, 1 1/4 to the plus side at 1114 3/4. New crop November, 1134, up by 2 cents. July wheat down 4 points at 580 1/2. September, 591 3/4, and down by 4 cents as well. After the trading day on Friday, June live cattle off $1.60 at $249.87. August, $241.17, down $1.50. Feeder cattle for September, $1.97 lower, closing out the week at $354.55. October, $350.92, down $1.87. And lean hogs for July up 82 cents at $97.45. The August, $96.35, and up 45 points. For the Ohio AgNet, I'm Ty Higgins reporting. We'll see you down the road.
12: Good morning and welcome into another week of our Ag Talk program. This is Bill Rice along with Ed Lentz. Let's begin the weekend and talk about wild parsnip.
13: Well, we got these plants that are going to be irritation. Some want to be some poisonous, for example, the poison hemlock, which was in full bloom or finishing bloom right now, being tall and flowering with that nice umbrella type flower on there. We have another one in the carrot family that has these what we call umbelliferae flowers on there. And this one, no, it's a lot easier to tell it's not poison hemlock because it's got a yellow flower. So it's only one of these carrot, wild carrot members we talk about has a yellow flower. This one's a little different. You know, the other one, it's going to be poisonous if you ingest it. This one is going to be more of a problem for your skin. The plant juices and the sap on it may cause what we call phytophotodermatitis. Of course, you can think about dermatitis, a skin irritation. Photo meaning light, and then, of course, phyto being plant.

0: all these things have to happen on there. But it's a nasty one if you get it. You know, people, the teenagers that are worried about acne, what am I going to do? Well, this will make your acne look like it's not a big deal. When the juice contacts your bare skin, and then it becomes exposed to sunlight. So that's the first thing. I have the juice on my, say, my forearm, and then I expose that to sunlight, you're going to get severe blistering and skin discoloration. And this is the part you're really not going to like, and you're going to have that condition for several months. You know, the blisters may go away, but the skin discoloration and all the other part, the visual part, is going to be there for several months. So my point of it is, be careful around this one. You know, you can get the sap on you, just don't be in sunlight. And that's where the whole thing comes in, because that combination's got to be there. I get the sap from the wild parsnip, and then, of course, I get sunlight on it. It's a biennial plant, like most of the plants are in the carrot family. It's going to have a thick, long taproot. It is a parsnip out there. It's a prolific seed producer, so if you ever get it growing in a wasteland or an area next door, it'll really produce a lot of seeds on there. It's pretty easy to control with glyphosate, but my point of it is it's going to be coming in that time of year when it's going to be flowering. You're going to go, what's that pretty little yellow flower out there? Or it's like, I'm going to get that weed chopped out of there, and if you don't be careful, you got that sap on you, sunlight, it's not going to do well on your skin. So heads up, just another one of the plants we have to be aware of out there in Mother Nature's land.
1: 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This is Bill Rice, along with Ed Lentz. Good morning to you.
0: Good morning.
2: Hey, it's Kahuna. We made it to the weekend. Hopefully, you'll get a chance to enjoy yourself. Try to relax a little bit. Monday's going to get here soon enough. In fact, when it does, I got a bunch of stuff we'll be talking about, including what 5% of Americans say they've never done. We'll break out a new word of the day, exhausterwelmulated. Now, use it in a sentence. And I'll go over why carjacking may not be so bad, but don't you dare steal a kid's French fry. I'll explain 6 to 10 right back here on 106.3 The Fox.

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3: Here is your WTOL 11 forecast. A refreshing feeling outside. The moisture and mugginess has moved out. It'll be a dry Monday. Look, highs only sneak into the low to mid 70s. Tuesday brings back highs once again in the 70s. It's not going to be as hot of a week. Additionally, chances for showers and downpours return late in the evening. From 106.3 The Fox, I'm WTOL 11 meteorologist Ryan Weekman.
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2: All right, here we are, back at it again. It's a brand new work week. I kind of feel like one of those old-time cars, you know, the ones you used to have to crank in the front of the car. Got to crank it and start it all over again. Welcome in. It is Monday. We'll do our best to get you through it as painlessly as possible. In fact, we'll do some good news stories here in just a bit that might help with that. Nobody joining us in studio, so it's just us, but we do have things to talk about, including what 5% of us have said we've never done. And let's talk about, this also seems to be like a good Monday conversation. There is a new study that came out that talks about the 6 things you need for good mental health. All right. Again, if you're taking medical advice from me, I'm sorry, but I did not have anything to do with the study. I'm just bringing it to your attention. That's all. We begin with news and sports. I'll have your weather details and more rock on the way, including the Doobie Brothers. We'll do one from Pat Benatar, and we'll get it all started off with a classic track from Tom Petty and the Heartbreakers. Next.
3: This is your Fox News update. Your WTOL 11 weather, partly to mostly sunny today with a high around 70. Just a few clouds tonight, low in the 50s. Your full forecast is on the way. At the Ohio State House, lawmakers have approved a bill to expand what's included under the state's vehicular homicide laws.
4: This push comes after prosecutors were not able to file manslaughter charges against a person who killed someone while they were driving a golf cart. So the new list will contain vehicles such as motorized scooters and e-bikes and mopeds in addition to the golf carts.
3: ONN's Christy Paul reporting that the bill is now in Governor DeWine's hands to review. Get more on it in this story on our website. The Hancock County Sheriff's Office has released its monthly activity report for the month of May. During the month, the Sheriff's Office closed nearly 2,300 total incidents, including conducting 101 criminal investigations, 276 traffic stops, investigating 71 traffic crashes, and executing 33 arrest warrants. Hancock County Sheriff Michael Cortez says he appreciates the support of Hancock County communities as the Sheriff's Office remains committed to serving the county with professionalism, integrity, excellence, and accountability. You can look over the full Sheriff's Office monthly report at your own leisure in this story on our website. The American Red Cross of North Central Ohio celebrated their volunteers at their annual recognition dinner. The chapter recognized volunteers for their outstanding service to the Red Cross with several awards, including the Red Cross Volunteer Humanitarian Award, which was presented to the Findlay VA Clinic Coffee Cart Team. See the full list of those recognized in this story on our website.

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1: For ONN Sports, I'm Isaiah Jacob. In Cincinnati, the Reds are still searching for their first series win of June. The Diamondbacks took the rubber match 5-3 yesterday, handing the Reds their fifth straight series loss despite another competitive effort. Head coach Terry Francona commented on the team's play as of late.
2: I think inconsistent is very fair. You know, it's sometimes for us, runs are harder to come by than we want them to be. That's just, you know, it's not a lack effort. It's a little bit challenging at times.
1: They're back on today at 7:10, taking on the Mets. Up in Cleveland, the biggest story yesterday was the weather. Sunday's series finale between the Guardians and Tigers was postponed due to rain, forcing both teams to adjust their pitching plans moving forward. The Guardians did put together strong outings over the weekend, taking down the Tigers 3-2 on Friday and then 3-1 on Saturday. The game will be made up later this season, and Cleveland now gets an extra day to regroup after losing Jose Ramirez to a fractured hammock bone in his left hand. They have the Brewers tomorrow at 7:40. Last night on the ice, the Carolina Hurricanes are Stanley Cup champions for the first time in 20 years. Carolina shut out the Vegas Golden Knights 3-0 in Game 6, winning the series 4-2. Captain Jordan Staal was named playoff MVP, while head coach Rob Brind'Amour captured a Stanley Cup with the franchise for the second time 20 years after leading the Hurricanes as a player. For ONN Sports, I'm Isaiah Jacob.
3: Right, the WTOL 11 weather forecast looks like should be a pretty decent start to our work week. In fact, I hate it when Mondays are good days weather-wise. Mostly sunny for your Monday, and our high today expected to be in the mid-70s. All right, we've got it cranked, so let's get it started, shall we? Top Eddie and the Heartbreakers doing the honors on a back-to-work Monday on 106.3 The Fox.

106.3 The Fox, Blackfoot Train Train. I've seen some things on social media. I just tried to look it up, and I didn't really find any information on it other than that there's something they're calling the Southern Rock Woodstock. It's going to be happening in Bowling Green, the Southern Rock Woodstock 2026. It's in September up at Bowling Green, and I know I've seen on social media, I think Blackfoot was one of the bands that they're going to be playing there. I think I saw Molly Hatchet. There were three kind of headliners, but I can't remember who the other ones were. So just spreading a rumor. How you doing? It's Kahuna with you. Good morning. Welcome in as we continue on with this Monday. If you're into the whole golf thing, we've got something you might want to check out, the Summer Golf Giveaway. Go to 1063thefox.com, get all the details. We will draw the next winner of a round of golf for two for free with cart at the Klaus House Golf Courses Wednesday. This Wednesday, we'll draw our next winner.

106.3 The Fox. Good morning. It is Kahuna with you as we continue on. Back at it on a Monday. This seems to be pertinent for a Monday. Really any day of the week. But Monday in particular seems to make a little bit more sense. There is something to consider as we begin this work week. And it's a new study that has just been released, which answers a big question about what does it actually mean to have good mental health. And I really don't joke a lot about this, because that's a serious problem, not just for this country and not just for people you don't agree with, but I think around the world. There are certain things that, as a society, we have put ourselves into, stress and whatnot. And there's a lot of people that could stand to maybe pay a little bit more attention about their mental health. According to a new study, these are the keys.

0: to having good mental health. Now, the thing I like about this is researchers surveyed 122 experts from 26 countries and 11 different fields of mental health. So it's pretty wide-ranging study. The different fields included psychology, medicine, sociology, and even theology on the religious side of things. And despite all of these different backgrounds, they agreed on six key things that matter the most when it comes to good mental health, right? See how many of these you agree with, or if you are struggling with any of these. And I don't know if this is in any particular order, but having meaning and purpose is one of the six keys to good mental health. Also, life satisfaction. That's important. Self-acceptance. You know, they say you got to love yourself before you can love anybody else. Your connection with others. I know a lot of people, like my mom, when my dad passed away, she was by herself. And I tried to get her involved with groups and projects, and she just never really was that interested in that. So I think that's important. I agree. Connections with others. Autonomy, how you are with things in your life, and then happiness. Experts say that when it comes down to it, or when it boils down to it, autonomy and safety are the most important factors, and happiness is more of a result from good mental health, not necessarily the starting part, so or point. So, if you're working on your mental health, you need to have a purpose, and not just finding where you left your keys. I think that's the important thing. But again, if you're struggling, talk to somebody, because again, there's a lot of us that are, and there's no stigma behind that now. We need to pay attention to, you know, we talk about our physical health, mental health, another important thing that we need to be paying attention to.
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4: All right, the WTOL 11 weather forecast. Not a bad start to a work week. Today, mostly sunny. Highs expected to be in the mid-70s. Let's continue on. Pat Benatar on 106.3 The Fox.

106.3 The Fox. Good morning. Kahuna with you. Up and Adam. Well, up anyway. I don't know about Adam so much. And that's with a at. We talked about that with things to get misunderstood. Not Adam. A-D-A-M. How you doing? So, I see this a lot in movies. And, you know, I've actually been to weddings where they do this. But, you know, the line where they ask if anybody here objects. Well, nobody ever does. Well, at least not the ones that I've been to. We're going to talk about some opportunities where people have actually heard somebody stand up and object. And I'll be honest with you, pretty awkward.

106.3 to Fox. Good morning, Kahuna with you. It is Monday. This is kind of a Monday topic. I think whether it's in the movies or television or maybe even in real life, most of us are familiar with the traditional wedding line, if anyone objects, speak now or forever hold your peace. Now, usually, no one ever actually objects. Well, except in the movies. In fact, I'm not even sure why we ask that anymore. Nobody really expects an answer. It's the wedding version of please listen carefully as our menu option has just changed. Good, I think. So there's a thread online right now where people are talking about the times where they actually witnessed a real objection. And some of these are pretty awkward. So here are a few that they were shared. It's almost as uncomfortable as watching an episode of The Office. One person said, a lightning bolt stopped my friend's wedding right at the moment where they asked that question. Well, they started up again and did complete the ceremony, but, well, that's kind of ominous, don't you think? I think if that happened to me, I'd be constantly looking over my shoulder after that when it comes to my marriage. Yeah, that would spook me, I think. Someone said the groom's ex showed up at one of the weddings that this person had attended and said that she still loved him and not to do this, as in don't get married. But in the middle of the drama, the mother of the groom came at her, grabbed her by the hair, and dragged her all the way to the door without saying a single thing. Nothing was said. She just dragged her to the door. The mother of the groom came back inside with a smile on her face, and the ex never came back in, and the ceremony went on. A little awkward. One person said the would-be bride slept with the pastor before the ceremony, and somebody had actually videoed it and had it on their phone. Apparently, they chose to do the dramatic reveal during the speak now or forever hold your peace portion. And then finally, this one, and this actually is maybe as close to the actual purpose of that question. When the officiant asked if anybody had any objections, a woman sitting near the back just stood up, didn't yell. She just said, he's still married to me and our son is in the car.

0: The groom apparently whispered that the woman was out of her mind, but the woman walked up the aisle and handed the bride her phone. I guess it had photos of the marriage certificate and some texts and whatnot. They said the bride took off her veil and left. That's awkward. Ouch. So, if you're looking for a sign that your wedding might be in trouble, if the phrase, "our son is in the car," enters the conversation, I'm reasonably certain the wedding is in trouble.
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5: This is your Fox News update. Your WTOL 11 weather. It'll be mostly sunny today with a high around 70. Mostly clear tonight, low in the 50s. Your full forecast is coming up. Local youngsters learned some very important lessons during Camp 911 in Findlay. We stopped by one of the sessions when the kids were learning how to respond when someone is injured. Beth Baker at the Findlay Fire Department said Tommy Trojan was dancing with the kids when he suddenly fell down, suffering an apparent knee injury.
6: We pick a kiddo, they come out and help Tommy. They'll call 911, which is one of our lessons that we learned today. 911 answers the phone and they send out Hanco. So Hanco comes over, puts Tommy onto the stretcher.
5: And then someone from the hospital treats Tommy and shows the kids an x-ray, explaining that Tommy just suffered a sprain and that he'll be okay. See some video of Tommy Trojan's boo-boo at Camp 911 and learn more about the interactive safety camp in this story on our website. And Ohio lawmakers working on a bill to crack down on human trafficking operations disguised as massage and wellness businesses.
7: State Representative Brian Lawrence from Powell says the proposal is in response to a recent human trafficking investigation at the K-Spa in Powell. The bill would increase oversight of massage parlors, strengthen penalties for businesses linked to trafficking, and give law enforcement more tools to shut down illegal operations.
5: ONN's Jeff Hogan reporting. The Kiwanis Club of Findlay says as a club dedicated to improving the world one child and one community at a time, they were thrilled to support the Findlay Police Department's bicycle rodeo by donating 4 brand new bicycles that were given away to 4 lucky youngsters at the event. I'm Matt Demchek with this Fox News update.
0: WTOL 11 weather forecast. Again, sunshine today. Highs expected to be in the mid-70s. There is a chance of rain on Tuesday, a slight chance of rain or thunderstorms, but we'll get into that forecast as the morning unfolds. Let's carry on. Back at it we go. 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

106.3 The Fox, The Beatles from Abbey Road. How you doing? It's Kahuna with you. Do stick around. We'll do some good news stories to cleanse the palate after those wedding stories that we just talked about. So that's probably a good thing. Also, well, here we are, the 15th of June. So we're halfway done with the month. And one of the big things that happens in June in this neck of the woods is the Putnam County Fair. It's coming up. It's always the last week in June. And we will be out and about at this year's fair as well. Just keep listening for more details, but just a little tease, as we like to say. I want-

0: Kahuna with you. Just about ready to wrap up our first hour together. All right, so we just did those stories about the wedding ceremonies where they say, speak now or forever hold your peace if anybody objects. And after that, I thought maybe we better do some good news stories to kind of cleanse the palate, as they say. So here are a few good news stories that might make you feel a little bit better about things on a Monday. Here's one that happened right here in Ohio. An Ohio man accidentally threw away a winning lottery ticket worth $100,000. And that would be one of my worst nightmares. But luckily, the trash collection hadn't come yet, so he was able to dig through the trash and was able to recover it, which is a pretty good thing that he was able to do, because he ended up taking home close to $73,000 after taxes, which I think would definitely be worth the smell. Here's another one, kind of an environmental one. This is pretty cool. I've seen some similar things to this, but this might be able to work in a larger context. The Ocean Cleanup Organization is working to remove trash from the rivers in the Los Angeles area. They're doing this ahead of the 2028 Olympics. And the technology is from a guy who's trying to tackle the Great Pacific Garbage Patch, which is a big floating thing of garbage between the U.S. and Japan. And he has a new device. It's called the Interceptor. Sounds kind of serious. It collects waste flowing through the waterways. They've already removed hundreds of tons of debris from a creek near Marina Del Rey in California, and officials are now exploring expanding the system to the San Gabriel River to handle even larger amounts of trash, with the hopes of eventually being able to do it in the ocean. That's pretty cool. And speaking of sanitation, sanitation workers in Milwaukee rescued a starving dog that was buried inside a garbage bin during their route. They ended up taking the dog to a shelter for care. The supervisor who helped rescue him later adopted the dog. They named him PJ. I'll let you know, or I'll let them explain why they call him PJ. Now the dog has a permanent home with a new owner, and this is the explanation for why they called him PJ.
1: First time I pulled him out of the garbage can, let me pick him up. We can tell he's getting stronger too. When obviously when he came to us, he was pretty scrawny. Since he was starving, I had peanut butter and jelly sandwiches. So I gave him two of my peanut butter and jelly sandwiches. He ate those. He didn't even chew, he just inhaled. He did poop in the truck, which I thought was kind of funny. And so a dog who can persist and can still trust people, and he hasn't met a single person he doesn't want pets from, just made me feel like that was kind of the one.
0: I'm guessing he thought it was funny, but his boss probably didn't think it funny that the dog pooped in the truck. But yeah, that's a pretty cool story. PJ, peanut butter and jelly.
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2: This yet? All right. Welcome into our second hour, off to a stellar start, that's for sure. All right, let's dig in, shall we? It's hour number two. We do not have any guests this morning, but we will tomorrow. I believe Kelly McClurkin from the United Way of Hancock County will be in around 8:50 tomorrow, but it's just us today. Coming up, we're going to carry on our conversation that we talked about last hour, dealing with objections at weddings. All right, we'll do that here in just a bit. Also, our question of the day, which, to be honest with you, I don't know what it's going to be yet. I've got a few that are in the on-deck circles, so it's not going to be that difficult, but I don't have it ready to go yet. But I will, as far as you know. Let's do news and sports. I've got weather details and Rock and Bob up next.
3: 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Your WTOL 11 weather. Partly to mostly sunny today with a high around 70. Just a few clouds tonight, low in the 50s. Your full forecast is on the way. At the Ohio State House, lawmakers have approved a bill to expand what's included under the state's vehicular homicide laws.
4: This push comes after prosecutors were not able to file manslaughter charges against a person who killed someone while they were driving a golf cart. So the new list will contain vehicles such as motorized scooters and e-bikes and mopeds in addition to the golf carts.
3: ONN's Christy Paul reporting that the bill is now in Governor DeWine's hands to review. Get more on it in this story on our website. The Hancock County Sheriff's Office has released its monthly activity report for the month of May. During the month, the Sheriff's Office closed nearly 2,300 total incidents, including conducting 101 criminal investigations, 276 traffic stops, investigating 71 traffic crashes, and executing 33 arrest warrants. Hancock County Sheriff Michael Cortez says he appreciates the support of Hancock County communities as the Sheriff's Office remains committed to serving the county with professionalism, integrity, excellence, and accountability. You can look over the full Sheriff's Office monthly report at your own leisure in this story on our website. The American Red Cross of North Central Ohio celebrated their volunteers at their annual recognition dinner. The chapter recognized volunteers for their outstanding service to the Red Cross with several awards, including the Red Cross Volunteer Humanitarian Award, which was presented to the Finley VA Clinic Coffee Cart Team. See the full list of those recognized in this story on our website. I'm Matt Demchek with this Fox News update.
5: ONN Sports, I'm Isaiah Jacob. In Cincinnati, the Reds are still searching for their first series win of June. The Diamondbacks took the rubber match 5-3 yesterday, handing the Reds their fifth straight series loss despite another competitive effort. Head coach Terry Francona commented on the bright spot for the Reds as Noel V. Marte has homered in three consecutive games.
6: Well, and I think I said it last night, when he swings at pitches, or maybe before the game, you know, over the plate, he can do

0: pretty special things. Now, it's, you're right, it is a small sample, but I'd much rather see that, talk about that, than be like, well, he's not doing anything.
1: They're back on today at 7:10, taking on the Mets. Up in Cleveland, the biggest story yesterday was the weather. Sunday's series finale between the Guardians and Tigers was postponed due to rain, forcing both teams to adjust their pitching plans moving forward. The game will be made up later this season, and Cleveland now gets an extra day to regroup after losing Jose Ramirez to a fractured hammock bone in his left hand. They have the Brewers tomorrow at 7:40. Last night on the ice, the Carolina Hurricanes are Stanley Cup champions for the first time in 20 years. Carolina shut out the Vegas Golden Knights 3-0 in Game 6, winning the series 4-2. Captain Jordan Staal was named playoff MVP, while head coach Rob Brind'Amour captured a Stanley Cup with the franchise for the second time 20 years after leading the Hurricanes as a player. For ONN Sports, I'm Isaiah Jacob.
2: All right, the WTUL 11 weather forecast. Sunny today, highs expected to be 74. Partly cloudy tonight and cooler, low 55. Tomorrow, more sunshine, at least to start things off. A bit on the breezy side, but there is a 30% chance of afternoon showers and thunderstorms. Our high expected to be around 77. Let's get back at it. Brack and Bob on 106.3 The Fox. Good morning.

106.3 The Fox. Good morning, Zeppelin. It is 7:14 now, working our way towards our question of the day. I do have it. I am in the process of getting it ready to post. So it may not get on before we ask it on air, but it'll be shortly. And we'll have some fun with that one. Bill Rice coming in, speaking of having fun. I'll tell you what, Bill makes Monday lunch exciting. Bill's in after me at 10. The after work party begins, or the roadhouse begins.

I'm sorry, I hypnotized by my own sense of humor, which is mostly what this entire morning show is all about. Usually it's the stuff that entertains me. I'll be honest. So, Bill's very entertaining and very wonderful, and he'll be here to prove it. Again, 10 to 3, the Roadhouse opens up at 11:20 for lunch. 90 minutes commercial free, I might add.

106.3 The Fox. Good morning. It is Gouda with you as we continue on. 6:15, or excuse me, that's the date. 6:15. Come on, dummy. 7:19 is the time. And it gets us up to our question of the day. And I've got it ready to go. I'm not quite, I got to get a photo to post it, but we'll get that here quick enough. I won't be. So it's not on our Facebook page yet, but it will be shortly. So let's see where you stand on this subject. I think this is a good Monday question of the day. A woman posted

0: she and her boyfriend can't agree on how they should handle a nice bonus that he got at work. All right? So there you have it. Got a nice bonus, a little extra cash, a little money. She thinks that they should save the money, put it towards expenses, put it towards, you know, maybe a house fund, or she said, or start a college fund for her son. But he thinks that they should use the money and take their 5-year-old son to Disney World. Okay. Save the money or a special trip for their son. Now, her argument is the boy is only 5 and probably won't even remember the trip to Disney World. He says seeing the smile on the boy's face will be worth every penny. Again, very valid points from both of them. So I'm going to ask you to put on your Dr. Spock cap for our question of the day. It's a little lengthy, but it needs to be able to explain the question. Should they use his work bonus to save money or start a college fund, or should they use it to create a special childhood memory with a family trip to Disney World for their 5-year-old son? Again, should they use the money for savings and a college fund, or a college fund, or a trip to Disney World and make a special memory for their 5-year-old boy? All right? It's our question of the day. You can get interactive very soon at 106.3 The Fox on Facebook.
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4: The WTOL 11 weather forecast, mostly sunny today in a high of 74. Partly cloudy tonight, low 55. Mostly sunny and breezy tomorrow. There is a chance of an afternoon shower or thunderstorm. Highs tomorrow, 77. We carry on. 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

106.3 The Fox, Asia. How you doing? It's Gouda with you. 7:32. Good morning. The question of the day is, well, it's dangerously close to being posted. Close enough, anyway. However, more importantly, we are going to do a top five list that harkens back to the story we did last hour about objections at a wedding ceremony. All right, to get us there, the Doors.

0: 106.3 The Fox. Good morning. It is Kahuna with you. I saw an interview over the weekend with Robbie Krieger, the guitar player, and John Densmore, the drummer. And they were talking about that song and how the fact that when they created the song, Robbie Krieger, the guitar player who wrote the song, was concerned that he thought it was too pop. And he said that the reason why I thought that is that Jim Morrison said he channeled his best Frank Sinatra to sing that song, which I think is kind of interesting. All right, so if you missed it last hour, we talked about the fact that people were sharing some awkward stories that they had happen when they went to a wedding reception, specifically with that question. And again, it seems like they only really ever do these things in the movies. It doesn't happen in real life. But when they get to the part where they say, does anybody here object, speak now or forever hold your peace? And again, very rarely, I know I have never seen that happen. However, there were people that were sharing theirs. And they were pretty awkward. There were some really awkward ones. So I don't know if it's ever cool to do that at a wedding. I think if you have those objections, you should talk to the bride or the groom, depending on who doesn't, you don't have the objection with, and let them know before that. But I suppose there are also times, excuse me, when you have to bring the nuptials to a screeching halt. In fact, anything from today's list of the top five total legit reasons to object at a wedding. And again, the top five list brought to you by T.R. Williams, the right policy at the right place. Here we go. The top five. Oh, I'm not even ready for it. Hold on a second. Now I'm ready for it. Here we go. The top five totally legitimate reasons to object at a wedding. Here we go. Number five. The minister's voice is annoying. Yeah. I'm just sitting through that. Sounded like Pee Wee Herman. That would be awkward. Number four. You think they'll have an ugly baby. Well, again, these are top five totally legitimate reasons to object at a wedding. Number three, it's humid, and you're starting to sweat under your Spanx. Well, you know how painful that can be. Or even worse, number two, you have to pee, and these stupid vows are taking forever. Yeah, that one hurts a little bit. Finally, the number one totally legitimate reason to object at a wedding: the reception is a cash bar. Yep. I think you're well within your rights to object.
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3: This is your Fox News update. Your WTOL 11 weather. It'll be mostly sunny today with a high around 70. Mostly clear tonight, low in the 50s. Your full forecast is coming up. Local youngsters learn some very important lessons during Camp 911 in Findlay. We stopped by one of the sessions when the kids were learning how to respond when someone is injured. Beth Baker at the Findlay Fire Department said Tommy Trojan was dancing with the kids when he suddenly fell down, suffering an apparent knee injury.
5: We pick a kiddo, they come out and help Tommy, they'll call 911, which was one of our lessons that we learned today. 911 answers the phone and they send out Hanco. So Hanco comes over, puts Tommy onto the stretcher.
3: And then someone from the hospital treats Tommy and shows the kids an x-ray, explaining that Tommy just suffered a sprain and that he'll be okay. See some video of Tommy Trojan's boo-boo at Camp 911 and learn more about the interactive safety camp in this story on our website. And Ohio lawmakers working on a bill to crack down on human trafficking operations disguised as massage and wellness businesses.
6: State Representative Brian Lawrence from Powell says the proposal is in response to a recent human trafficking investigation at the K-Spa in Powell. The bill would increase oversight of massage parlors, strengthen penalties for businesses linked to trafficking, and give law enforcement more tools to shut down illegal operations.
3: ONN's Jeff Hogan reporting. The Kiwanis Club of Findlay says as a club dedicated to improving the world, one child and one community at a time, they were thrilled to support the Findlay Police Department's bicycle rodeo by donating four brand new bicycles that were given away to four lucky youngsters at the event. I'm Matt Demchek with this Fox News update.
7: All right, thank you, Matt. That shouldn't have started, but the WTOL 11 weather forecast calling for a pretty decent start to our workday. Sunny today and a high of 70.

106 being the Fox, the Cars. Good morning, Kahuna with you. Big thanks to everybody that came out to Vet Fest. Saturday. Getting a little bit time warped there. I saw a bunch of photos. I had a wedding to go to, which nobody objected to, I might add, or objected at. And so I couldn't go, but I saw a bunch of photos that were posted. Looks like it was a great turnout and a great time had by all. So congratulations to all involved. And thanks to Rex for checking in during the event. All right, it is time for the Almanac. Find out what happened on this date in rock history. We got a few things of note and actually a few birthdays as well. So let's dig in, shall we? Of course, today is June the 15th, the year 2026 of our Lord. It just so happens to be a Monday. It's also Nature Photography Day. You know, there was a time when you said nature photography. That could have been interpreted a couple of different ways. One of which you wouldn't wanted to have showed, like if you were having a church gathering, put it that way. They're very tasteful. They're nature photos. On this date, 1956, a 15-year-old John Lennon met a 13-year-old Paul McCartney for the first time when the Lennon's band, the Quarrymen, performed at a dinner at McCartney's church. The rest, as they say, literally is rock.

0: right. If in the back of your head you weren't singing like Bob Dylan to that part where he says, "Did you?" You are not being true to yourself. That's all I'm saying. That's right. Bob Dylan records Like a Rolling Stone. It would be his first electric hit, which was pretty controversial at the time. Mike Bloomfield on guitar, Al Kooper on piano and organ. I talked about the opening chord to Tom Sawyer being so iconic. When you hear that, you know what it is. Same thing with the Boys Are Back in Town. You know, that one. Bah, you know, same thing for that. That drum hit and then the keyboards coming in. Very iconic. On this date in 1966, Capitol Records released the Beatles album Yesterday and Today with the now infamous Butcher cover. It's the one with the Beatles sitting around smiling, covered in blood and decapitated dolls. The cover was quickly replaced by a more boring one, but the copies of the first original cover are worth a ton of money. Here's a little pop culture note for you, all right? It was on this date in 1969. Oh, that's not supposed to be there. Let's try that. In 1969 that we heard this for the first time.
1: I searched the world over and I thought I'd found true love. You met another and he was gone.
0: I know, you're like, I don't know. I don't know what you're talking about. Yes, you do. If you're my age or older, you grew up probably at your grandparents' house watching Hee Haw. It premiered on this date in 1969 on CBS. It was on for 3 years and then 17 more in syndication. So it was more popular in syndication than it was when it originally hit the airwaves. On this date in 1979, The Neck released this album. Well, the album that this song is on, anyway. All right, come on. All right, you know you were doing your best Cheech on that. That's right, The Knack released the album Get the Knack. It was hailed at the time as being like the new Beatles, but they were an American band, and it did not quite pan out like that. But a great song, nonetheless. In fact, there's two or three really good songs off that album. Finally, on this date in 2002, Mick Jagger was knighted by British Queen Elizabeth II, Sir Mick Jagger. A couple of rock and roll birthdays for you. Steve Walsh, very underrated vocalist. He was the singer in Kansas for many, many years. Steve Walsh, he would do handstands on his keyboards because he also played the keyboards. Noddy Holder, singer, guitarist in Slade, born on this date as well. And I will always give Slade their props because my dad was a football coach and the seniors used to bring in albums that they could play at school. And that was one of them, Slade and Flame. So, props to the 1977 Van Buren Black Knights. A couple of other birthdays. Neil Patrick Harris, 53 today. Very funny actor. And Helen Hunt. Who didn't have a crush on Helen Hunt when she was on the TV show Mad About You? Of course, Twister and As Good As It Gets. I just saw a movie where she was a villain. And it kind of ruined it for me. So if today's your birthday, do not have a villainous birthday unless you really want one. And then I'm not, you know, judging.
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6: All right, the WTOL 11 weather forecast coming up. Right now it's news and sports. We've got more conversation coming away. Coming up this hour. Again, no guests joining us, but we're going to talk about what 5% of us say we have never done before. All right. Right now, let's check in with Matt for a look at news. We'll do sports. I've got weather details and sticks up next.
7: 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Your WTOL 11 weather. Partly to mostly sunny today with a high around 70. Just a few clouds tonight, low in the 50s. Your full forecast is on the way. At the Ohio State House, lawmakers have approved a bill to expand what's included under the state's vehicular homicide laws.
8: This push comes after prosecutors were not able to file manslaughter charges against a person who killed someone while they were driving a golf cart. So the new list will contain vehicles such as motorized scooters and e-bikes and mopeds in addition to the golf carts.
7: ONN's Christy Paul reporting that the bill is now in Governor DeWine's hands to review. Get more on it in this story on our website. The Hancock County Sheriff's Office has released its monthly activity report for the month of May. During the month, the Sheriff's Office closed nearly 2,300 total incidents, including conducting 101 criminal investigations, 276 traffic stops, investigating 71 traffic crashes, and executing 33 arrest warrants. Hancock County Sheriff Michael Cortez says he appreciates the support of Hancock County communities as the Sheriff's Office remains committed to serving the county with professionalism, integrity, excellence, and accountability. You can look over the full Sheriff's Office monthly report at your own leisure in this story on our website. The American Red Cross of North Central Ohio celebrated their volunteers at their annual recognition dinner. The chapter recognized volunteers for their outstanding service to the Red Cross with several awards, including the Red Cross Volunteer Humanitarian Award, which was presented to the Findlay VA Clinic Coffee Cart team. See the full list of those recognized in this story on our website. I'm Matt Demchek with this Fox News update.
9: And sports, I'm Isaiah Jacob. In Cincinnati, the Reds are still searching for their first series win of June. The Diamondbacks took the rubber match 5-3 yesterday, handing the Reds their fifth straight series loss despite another competitive effort. Head coach Terry Francona commented on the team's play as of late.
10: I think inconsistency is very fair. You know, it's sometimes for us, runs are harder to come by than we want them to be. That's just, you know, it's not lack effort. It's just it's a little bit challenging at times.
9: They're back on today at 7:10 taking on the Mets. Up in Cleveland, the biggest story yesterday was the weather. Sunday's series finale between the Guardians and Tigers was postponed due to rain, forcing both teams to adjust their pitching plans moving forward. The Guardians did put together strong outings over the

0: Weekend's taking down the Tigers 3-2 on Friday and then 3-1 on Saturday. The game will be made up later this season, and Cleveland now gets an extra day to regroup after losing Jose Ramirez to a fractured hammock bone in his left hand. They have the Brewers tomorrow at 7:40. Last night on the ice, the Carolina Hurricanes are Stanley Cup champions for the first time in 20 years. Carolina shut out the Vegas Golden Knights 3-0 in Game 6, winning the series 4-2. Captain Jordan Staal was named playoff MVP, while head coach Rob Brind'Amour captured a Stanley Cup with the franchise for the second time 20 years after leading the Hurricanes as a player. For ONN Sports, I'm Isaiah Jacob.
1: All right, the WTUL 11 weather forecast. Sunshine today and lots of it. High 74. Not a bad start to the work week. Hate the fact that it's on a Monday when it would have been great on a Saturday or yesterday, especially if you were hoping to check out the races at Millstream. Tonight, partly cloudy, low 55. Tomorrow, mostly sunny and breezy. Chance of afternoon showers and thunderstorms. Tuesday's high, 77.

1063 The Fox. David Bowie, so polite. It's important, even on a Monday, to be polite. How you doing? It's Guna with you. So we did our question of the day. It is posted. It took me a little while to get it posted, but it's posted. So, and it's Monday, so cut me a little slack, would you? So we talked about a woman posted that she and her boyfriend can't agree on how they should handle his bonus from work. She thinks they should save the money or start a college fund for their son, but he wants to take their five-year-old to Disney World and create a special childhood memory. So our question of the day, should they use his work bonus to save money or start a college fund or create a special childhood memory with a trip to Disney World for their five-year-old son? I do feel the need to share because it's funny, and it's not always the case when I receive a text from my stuttering friend Brian. His comment was, well, first of all, he lives down in Jacksonville, which is close enough to Orlando, and he would never go to Disney World. It's Disneyland there, I think. But the more important one, and perhaps the most truthful comment, I think, to that, his was, he should have never told her about the bonus. Oh, that's pretty good. All right, get interactive. It is our question of the day at 1063 The Fox on Facebook. Got to give Brian his propers.

106.3 The Fox. Good morning. How you doing? It's Kahuna with you. It is a back to work Monday, and it was a pretty big weekend for sports. If you were in, you were watching, there was any number of sporting events that you could have enjoyed this weekend. Even locally, it was a big weekend as far as sports are concerned. Congratulations to the Leipzig Vikings, the Liberty Benton Eagles. They had a great season, both advancing to the state tournament. Unfortunately for Leipzig, the season came to an end, falling to Delphi St. John's in the Division 7 championship game. So really two, I would call, fairly local teams participating in the championship game. Vikings finishing the season 18-10, and of course state runner-up in Division 7. That's impressive. Very good. It was a big weekend for soccer fans. The U.S. team beat Paraguay 4-0 on Friday night. They went on. They would score. And I, again, you know me, I don't really know that much about

0: soccer and how the whole points thing goes. But apparently they were able to win 3 points in World Cup play. And 4-0 were the most goals they ever played in a World Cup match. So, and if you want to, I got to give soccer fans their props. Here is the first goal and the comments at the end of the game.
1: Weston McKennie into the middle, it's an own goal. It's the United States on the board. Less than 7 minutes in.
2: The Americans are here in their home country,
1: Los Angeles Stadium, the United States 4, Paraguay 1. It is as close to a perfect beginning as any of us could have possibly imagined.
0: There you go. So you soccer fans are feeling pretty good. They will be back in action. I believe they're scheduled to play Australia on Friday. All right. And that'll be in Seattle. Of course, for hockey fans, another big weekend as well. The Carolina Hurricanes beat the Vegas Golden Knights in Game 6. Happened last night. Here's the final call. It was played in Las Vegas.
3: And they're going to clinch it appropriately with a total team effort and a shutout. The Carolina Hurricanes have won the Stanley Cup for the second time.
0: And, of course, in the NBA, the New York Knicks won the NBA championship Saturday night. Came from behind again. The game was played in San Antonio. They beat the Spurs to win Game 5 and take the best of 7 series. They are now NBA champions. I think the first time in 53 years, which is pretty amazing. The Knicks fans going crazy. Here's what it sounded like.
4: 5 seconds remaining. Fox to Wemby. Wemby tries a three, puts it up, off the mark. Ananobi to rebound. It's over. It's over. Knicks fans, this is not a dream. Your long, long wait has ended. Go ahead and cry. After 53 years, the Knicks are finally NBA champions once again.
0: It was a pretty cool story, I think, you know. And it also gives hope to us Browns fans. Well, if the Knicks can do it. Of note, there were so many Knicks fans in San Antonio that it almost sounded like a home game, which is what you call a rabid fan base for sure.
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7: Well, that's a pretty nice looking morning so far, even though it's Monday, and it looks like it'll be that way all day. Should be a beaut. Sunny today and a high of 74. Clouds could start to roll in tonight. Those clouds could bring some rain late tomorrow. Tuesday, mostly sunny, breezy, but a chance of afternoon showers and thunderstorms and a high of 77. We carry on. 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

106.3 The Fox Skinner Band. 8:31, we'll do news again with Matt here one more time as we continue on with our Monday together. Still got more rock on the way as well, including the Nazareth that I know I have to no longer, at least for the time being, have to worry about bus 7. So to get us up to something that only 5%

106.3 The Fox, classic rock, Jimi Hendrix. 8:34, we'll do news again with Matt here in just a moment. We got more rock on the way as well. So I came across this on Friday, didn't get a chance to do it on the air. There was a survey that was done, or a poll. I think, in fact, it was, you can find this on u.gov, I believe is where they put the findings of this particular poll. And they asked people if they've ever played Monopoly. Now, again, I think it depends on how old you are. But even the younger generations, they've got the electronic Monopoly games. Like, you can play them on your phone, or you can play them, or like on a tablet or something along those lines. So again, Monopoly, and it's been around forever. I did find this is interesting. According to this poll, though, 5% of American adults claim they have never played Monopoly, which to me is pretty amazing because, again, I think I don't want to talk about how many times I've played Monopoly, and it's very unsatisfying unless you win. And even if you win, you go, really? 3 hours of my life, and I all I can say is I won at Monopoly. But it is amazing. 5% claim to have never played it. That means 95% of us have played Monopoly, which is pretty amazing. Although I did notice they didn't ask the question how many people actually managed to finish a game of Monopoly. 53% of Americans say they've played Monopoly many times. 28% said several times. 12% said once or twice, and 3% said they weren't sure. What? Even though Monopoly can be a divisive game, board games in general are not. 21% of people say they love playing board games. I think we all know, we all have that buddy, that friend that, let's play board games. My wife's family is pretty cutthroat when it comes to playing games. And I learned fairly early not to fall for that one. Hey, let's play a board game. Nope. I'll watch, sit back and enjoy, but I'm not playing. 44% said they actually like playing board games. 29% are neutral. And only 6% say they dislike or hate

0: board games. The younger generation are more likely to say they love board games, which kind of surprised me. They're also more likely to have played newer games, and I've never heard of any of these games. Games like Wingspan, Azul, Ticket to Ride, and Catan. Maybe I've heard of Catan, but the other three, what? It's like names of new bands. I have no idea. Older folks say they're more likely to have played the classics like Scrabble and Yahtzee and probably Monopoly. I got to be honest, I'm still trying to wrap my head around 3% saying they're not sure if they ever played Monopoly. Not sure. How are you not sure you played Monopoly? Trust me, if you've played Monopoly, you'll remember it, or you'll have, you know, painful flashbacks. Man. In fact, here's a sign that maybe you take Monopoly too serious. If you've hired a real estate attorney for Baltic Avenue.
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1: This is your Fox News update. Your WTOL 11 weather. It'll be mostly sunny today with a high around 70, mostly clear tonight, low in the 50s. Your full forecast is coming up. Local youngsters learned some very important lessons during Camp 911 in Findlay. We stopped by one of the sessions when the kids were learning how to respond when someone is injured. Beth Baker at the Findlay Fire Department said Tommy Trojan was dancing with the kids when he suddenly fell down, suffering an apparent knee injury.
2: We pick a kiddo, they come out and help Tommy, they'll call 911, which is one of our lessons that we learned today. 911 answers the phone and they send out Hanco. So Hanco comes over, puts Tommy onto the stretcher.
1: And then someone from the hospital treats Tommy and shows the kids an x-ray, explaining that Tommy just suffered a sprain and that he'll be okay. See some video of Tommy Trojan's boo-boo at Camp 911 and learn more about the interactive safety camp in this story on our website. An Ohio lawmaker is working on a bill to crack down on human trafficking operations disguised as massage and wellness businesses.
3: State Representative Brian Lawrence from Powell says the proposal is in response to a recent human trafficking investigation at the K-Spa in Powell. The bill would increase oversight of massage parlors, strengthen penalties for businesses linked to trafficking, and give law enforcement more tools to shut down illegal operations.
1: ONN's Jeff Hogan reporting. The Kiwanis Club of Findlay says as a club dedicated to improving the world, one child and one community at a time, they were thrilled to support the Findlay Police Department's bicycle rodeo by donating four brand new bicycles that were given away to four lucky youngsters at the event. I'm Matt Demchek with this Fox News update.
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5: That WTOL 11 weather forecast. Sunny today, high 74. Partly cloudy tonight, low 55. For Tuesday, mostly sunny and breezy. A chance of afternoon showers and thunderstorms at a high of 77. Keep it rocking, shall we? You two doing the honors on 106.3 The Fox. Good morning.

106.3 The Fox. Good morning, Kuda, with you. That is you too. How are ya? Welcome into a Monday. So far, it's been a little bumpy, but not bad. I didn't wear a cup today, and I'm okay with that decision so far. But, you know, there's still about 15 minutes left that I can, well, an hour and 15 minutes. But that last hour is, let's be honest with you, I'm just coasted on that last hour. Juan Big hanging out as we continue on. We have the third winner of our summer golf giveaway to announce on Wednesday. If you've not yet done so, go to 1063thefox.com. Chance to win golf for free for two. And you can get all the details and the registration form at 1063thefox.com. Again, Wednesday, we'll draw our third winner of the summer. All right, coming up as we carry on. And again, I feel pretty good. I don't have to worry about being a problem for bus number 7 when I play this now because they're out of school. But we're talking about a brand new word you might want to learn.

0: 106.3 The Fox. Good morning. Kahuna with you, 850. All right, so I have a new word of the day for you. And there's a reasonable chance if you're a parent, one, or two, somebody that doesn't handle stress real well, there's a reasonable chance this word is something that you have felt, all right? So give you kind of to set the scene for the definition of what this word is. Think about the fact that it's summer. Well, it's not technically summer, but it's basically here. And that means there's a probably good chance that your kids, if you have kids, are already going a stir crazy and therefore making you crazy. And of course, last week, the weather was nasty, hot, and stormy. So you put all those things together, and thanks to the interweb, there is a word to describe what you might be feeling. Brand new word. I'd never heard of this. I don't know if it's in the dictionary or not, but the word is exhausterwhelmulated. Exhausterwhelmulated. And a whelm. Did they say whelmulated? Yeah, exhausted whelmulated. It's basically if you're exhausted, overwhelmed, and overstimulated all at the same time. If that's the case for you right now, then you are exhausterwhelmulated, and this word's for you. Also, if you tell somebody you're exhausterwhelmulated, it's not easy for me to say, chances are they're going to feel bad for you. I am just, went to the doctor, I'm exhausterwhelmulated. There's a reasonable chance they're going to feel bad and maybe do something to help you. So, help you out in some way, so maybe it's a win-win for you. And if you're still not understanding the definition of exhausterwhelmulated, see, now I can say it. Think of it this way. When your phone says it's at 3% battery, and somehow that's still more energy than you've got.
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6: All right, it's 7:55, and that means, or excuse me, 8:55, sorry, 8:55. I'll get it right eventually. The WTUL 11 weather forecast looks like a great start to the work week. Sunny today with a high of 74. That's, to me, that's a perfect summer day. Sunshine and 74, that's nice. Partly cloudy tonight, low 55. Mostly sunny and breezy for your Tuesday. There is a chance of afternoon showers and thunderstorms, but a high of 77. We carry on. Let's do one from Kiss as we head to the stage on 106.3 The Fox. Good morning.

106.3 The Fox, the Rolling Stones, Honky Tonk Woman. It is Kahuna with you. Our question of the day has been posted. You can go get interactive. It's at 106.3 The Fox on Facebook. Dealing with a question that was posted, I don't know if it was on Reddit or where it originally showed up on, but a woman posted that she and her boyfriend can't agree on how they should handle his bonus from work. She thinks they should save the money or start a college fund for their son, but he wants to take his five-year-old to Disney World to create a special childhood memory. She says she thinks he's too young to really remember this. So that's where we went with our question of the day. Should they use his work bonus to save money or start a college fund or create a special childhood memory with a trip to Disney World for their five-year-old son? I'm probably more of an emotional person than I should be when it comes to those things. My vote would be Disney World. I know 5 years old may be too much, but I never went to Disney World or Disneyland as a kid and always thought that was the coolest thing for a kid. So I probably would lean that direction. That would be my response. How about you? Go get interactive, 106.3 The Fox on Facebook.

0: 1063 The Fox, Joe Walsh. Good morning, Kahuna with you. We are working our way through this Monday together. I don't know, raising a teenager can be a challenge. I don't know if you have found yourself in that position. Comedian, actor Patton Oswalt. Very funny comedian. He was a lot of stuff on Parks and Recreation. Very, very funny on Parks and Recreation. He is raising a 16-year-old daughter. And here he is talking about how challenging raising a teenager can be. Enjoy, and maybe this sounds a little familiar.
1: My daughter said something to me that no father wants to hear. She called me dude. Now, listen, I understand why she did it, all right? She's not 6 years old anymore. How was school today, sweetie? That's pretty good, dude. No, listen, no, wait. I'm not here to sell you weed, okay? I'm still signing permission slips. We're not working the line together at Jersey Mike's. So how about you call me dad and then put your headphones back on and let Phoebe Bridgers whisk you away from this bland planet you're trying. I don't want to be here either. How was hanging out with your friends today, sweetie? It's pretty good, dude. Well, that's awesome, bro. You know what else was awesome? When you thought Paw Patrol was real 6 years ago.
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0: All right, we head back into the Rock. I think we can do about 25 minutes commercial free. Let's get it started right now. It's the Black Crowes on 106.3 The Fox.

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106.3 The Fox, Def Leppard, Hysteria, Kahuna with you as we continue on, working our way up to Bill. Of course, after Bill, Steve is in. Steve will be here from 3 to 7, and he'll get you home on a back-to-work Monday. Great classic rock for the wrap-up of the workday. And, of course, don't forget Steve's heartburn for the day. Everything that makes you shake your head and use real-life topics. And Steve's Real Heartburn is sponsored by T.R. Williams Insurance as well. That's Steve. He's up a little bit later on this afternoon on the same rock station. We can't

0: 106.3 The Fox. Van Halen, All Wait, wraps up a block of commercial-free rock and just about wraps up my morning with you. Once again, a big thanks to everybody that came out and made the Flag City Community Vet Fest a huge success on Saturday. Great weather for it, for sure. And I saw a bunch of posts on social media. It looks like everybody had a great time. The bands all look like they had fun, and that's a win-win situation. So thanks to all involved, the folks who put it on, the folks who helped volunteer, and, of course, everybody who's come out and sponsored and supported the event as well. All right, I mentioned Bill's up next. We'll get him started off with a long block of rock. It begins with Rod Stewart, who might be in some hot water. We'll talk about that next.
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9: Here is your WTOL 11 forecast. A refreshing feeling outside. The moisture and mugginess has moved out. It'll be a dry Monday. Look, highs only sneak into the low to mid 70s. Tuesday brings back highs once again in the 70s. It's not going to be as hot of a week. Additionally, chances for showers and downpours return late in the evening. From 106.3 The Fox, I'm WTOL 11 meteorologist Ryan Weekman.
0: All right, that's it. I'm out. Have a wonderful afternoon. We'll do it again tomorrow, bright and early, 6 a.m. for a Tuesday edition of your Morning Thang. Bill up next. He'll have lunch here in about an hour and a half or so. Let's get him started off with a long block commercial-free rock. Rod Stewart found himself in a little bit of hot water this weekend. He canceled a concert that he was scheduled to play and ended up going to watch Scotland play in the World Cup. And there's photos of him in the press box drinking while watching the World Cup. That's some bad timing. That's a little rough one to try to explain away. Let's carry on. During days when he was a little more hungry, put it that way. Rod Stewart on 106.3 The Fox. Hey, we'll talk to you tomorrow.

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106.3 The Fox. Round and round we go. It is Rat getting things started on this Monday morning. It is Bill Weiss. Good morning to you. Welcome into our midday get-together, full of great classic rock all the way till 3. And Lynyrd Skynyrd on The Fox.

0: 106.3 The Fox. Good stuff from Bob Seger and the Silver Bullet Band. It's Even Now on this Monday morning. This is Bill Rice just getting underway as we take you through the midday. We're going to be here all the way till 3 o'clock. We got great classic rock to send your way. And that includes 90 minutes of commercial-free rock for the lunchtime. We do lunch about an hour from now on the Roadhouse. Hope you had a great weekend. Hope your Monday's starting out well, and we are so pleased that you're spending part of it with us. We've got The Who coming up for you next on The Fox.
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0: 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As promised, it's The Who on The Fox.

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1: Jimi Hendrix. No, Jimmy Page. No, Eric Clapton is. Wait, is Keith Richards still alive?
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0: 106.3 The Fox, closer to the heart. It is Rush on this Monday morning. This is Bill Rice. We are working our way through the midday all the way till 3 o'clock with terrific classic rock. Don't forget the Roadhouse in the next hour. 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

0: 106.3 The Fox got the magic power in his triumph on this Monday morning. This is Bill Weiss. Got about a half hour to go before we get to the lunchtime roadhouse. 90 minutes of commercial-free rock for the lunchtime. It is coming up about a half hour from now. Yeah, let's see. Steven Spielberg's new sci-fi alien film, Disclosure Day, drawing major crowds at the box office over the weekend. The movie brought in $44 million in its opening weekend after grossing around $19 million on Friday, including some Thursday previews. It far surpasses the previously anticipated $35 million opening weekend haul for the film, which had a $115 million production budget. By the way, the film racked up $93 million globally. Obsession came in second place at the weekend box office, bringing in $19 million. Scary Movie, Backrooms, Masters of the Universe rounded out the top five movies. But Spielberg's Disclosure Day, the big winner over the weekend.
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4: 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Secretary Brooke Rawlings visited Rock Creek Ranch near La Pryor, Texas on Thursday. The ranch is noted to having the first confirmed case of New World screwworm in the country. The young calf that had been infested has been treated and is recovering. The New World screwworm confirmed detections dashboard updated on Thursday and shows that the last animal detected with the pest was on June 9th. Now let's take a look at the markets. 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
5: Here is your WTOL 11 forecast. A refreshing feeling outside. The moisture and mugginess has moved out. It'll be a dry Monday. Looks like highs only sneak into the low to mid 70s. Tuesday brings back highs once again in the 70s. It's not going to be as hot of a week. Additionally, chances for showers and downpours return late in the evening. From 106.3 The Fox, I'm WTOL 11 meteorologist Ryan Weekman.
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106.3 to Fox, Scorpions and Blackout on this Monday morning. This is Bill Rice. We are just a few minutes away from 90 minutes of commercial-free rock. Got the Roadhouse coming up real soon. We want to send out congratulations to the baseball programs from Lipsick and Liberty Benton for their tremendous seasons and advancing to the state tournament. Lipsick season came to an end in the Division 7 championship game this past Saturday as they fell to Delta St. John's. Vikings wrap up the season at 18-10. Liberty Benton season finished up on Thursday. They lost to Columbus Academy. That was in the Division 5 semifinal game. The Eagles finishing the season at 22-6. So Lipsick, Liberty Benton, good job. Great seasons. Get them next year, right? Black Sabbath on the Fox.

0: 106.3 The Fox, Peter Gabriel, Shocking the Monkey on this Monday morning. This is Bill Weiss as we take you through the midday. We're going to be here till 3 o'clock with the classic rock, and we've got 90 minutes of it nonstop and commercial-free as we get the Roadhouse rolling next on the Fox.
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4: Here is your WTOL 11 forecast. A refreshing feeling outside. The moisture and mugginess has moved out. It'll be a dry Monday. Look, highs only sneak into the low to mid 70s. Tuesday brings back highs once again in the 70s. It's not going to be as hot of a week. Additionally, chances for showers and downpours return late in the evening. From 106.3 The Fox, I'm WTOL 11 meteorologist Ryan Weekman.
5: Ladies and gentlemen, boys and girls, and children of all ages, welcome in. It is our Monday edition of the Lunchtime Roadhouse. 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

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Bob Dylan from the Lunchtime Roadhouse, the Monday edition with Bill Weiss and Poison. Nothing but a good time. 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

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It's a Rebel Yell. Billy Idol. Part of our lunchtime roadhouse on this Monday. This is Bill Rice. 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

106.3 The Fox, riding the storm out, REO Speedwagon on the Monday edition of the Lunchtime Roadhouse. 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

106.3 The Fox, where the streets have no name. It is Bill Rice. Lunchtime Roadhouse, Monday edition, taking flight with the Beatles on The Fox.

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0: Pink Floyd and Money. On this Monday afternoon, this is Bill Rice. There is more classic rock for you next, but first, today's rock notes. Foreigner has dropped a cover of Simon and Garfunkel's classic Bridge Over Troubled Water, the latest song to be released from their upcoming live album In the Eye of the Storm, which will be out July 24th. The group is currently on a European tour and will kick off their Double Trouble, Double Vision tour with Lynyrd Skynyrd July 23rd in Alpharetta, Georgia. Jethro Tull, keyboardist and arranger Dee Palmer, has passed away. Founder and leader Ian Anderson shared the news on Saturday, saying, quote, "We learned today of the sad passing of former Tull member Dee Palmer, who died at home supported by some family members at the bedside," end quote. Exact details surrounding her death haven't been shared. However, Anderson did clarify that she hasn't been well during the last couple of years. Palmer was 88.
1: 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Now, before you start wishing you had a boat, remember, your brother-in-law would invite himself every weekend.
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9: Here is your WTOL 11 forecast. Low humidity, partly sunny skies, and a cooler June feeling continue the rest of this Monday. Highs from the 70s will drop back down into the 50s for lows tonight. 70s for highs again tomorrow. Clouds will increase, and there's a good chance for some showers and downpours late on your Tuesday. For 106.3 The Fox, I'm WTOL 11 meteorologist Ryan Weekman.
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Classic Rock. 15th day of June. Let's see what we're celebrating today. It is Fly a Kite Day. This on the anniversary of this day in 1752 when Benjamin Franklin flew a kite in a thunderstorm. Today is Smile Power Day, recognizing the second best thing you can do with your lips. After whistling, of course. Today is Lobster Day. Over the past century, lobsters have gone from being peasant food to a delicacy. Most popular cooking methods are boiling, baking, steaming, and grilling. And by the way, it's the only day of the year where it is perfectly acceptable for a fully grown adult to wear a bib. And today, Nature Photography Day. Started in 2005 by the North American Photography Association to salute a favorite hobby of camera buffs. I was wondering what that squirrel was doing with a selfie stick earlier. That explains it. Neil Young, Southern Man on the Fox.

0: Rock's David Bowie there. Let's dance. Monday afternoon with Bill Rice as we roll on toward three with the classic rock on this 15th day of June. In case you missed it over the weekend, the New York Knicks, champions of the NBA, they wrapped it up after 53 years. 1973 is the last time they won a championship in the NBA. But their long drought is over. And I guess the next celebration to take place at Madison Square Garden is going to be Taylor Swift's wedding. So it appears. And in case you didn't hear, after the victory on Saturday night, New York City erupted into probably what could best be described as violent chaos after the win. That's right, violent chaos. Or as New Yorkers call it, Saturday night.
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0: 106.3 The Fox, one of my favorite Seeger tunes. It's Turn the Page on this Monday afternoon. This is Bill Rice, here till 3 with the classic rock. As we pause to tell you about the Big Coon, a question of the day, you'll find it, as always, on our Facebook page, 106.3 The Fox on Facebook. So a woman posted that she and her boyfriend can't agree on how they should handle his bonus at work. She thinks they should save the money or start a college fund for their son. 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So should they use his work bonus to save money or to start a college fund or create a special childhood memory with a trip to Disney World for their five-year-old son? We want to know what you think. 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The Big Kahuna question of the day at 106.3 The Fox on Facebook.
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0: 106.3 The Fox, Touch of Grey, The Grateful Dead. On this Monday afternoon, this is Bill Rice. So glad you are with us. We got a little over an hour to go before we wrap things up at 3 o'clock. 15th day of June, on this day in 1215, that's right, 1215, Britain's King John signed the Magna Carta, the first charter of English freedoms. 1775, on this date, the Second Continental Congress voted unanimously to appoint George Washington the head of the Confederate Army. And it was on this day in 1938, Johnny Vandermeer of the Cincinnati Reds became the only baseball pitcher to toss two consecutive no-hitters, leading the Reds to a 6-0 win over the Brooklyn Dodgers in the first night game ever held at Ebbets Field, 4 days after no-hitting the Boston Bees by a score of 3-0. Those events from this 15th day of June.
1: Hey, it's Kahuna. We got Monday morning out of the way. It's your invite to join us for Tuesday's morning show. We'll have an in-studio guest around 8:50. We'll be joined by Kelly McClurkin from the United Way of Hancock County. Our question of the day will actually be a quiz of the day, and we'll explore the concept of a backwards beach day. It's a pretty good idea. We'll discuss 6 to 10 right back here on 106.3 The Fox.
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6: Here is your WTOL 11 forecast. Low humidity, partly sunny skies, and a cooler June feeling continue the rest of this Monday. Highs from the 70s will drop back down into the 50s for lows tonight. 70s for highs again tomorrow. Clouds will increase, and there's a good chance for some showers and downpours late on your Tuesday. For 106.3 The Fox, I'm WTOL 11 meteorologist Ryan Weekman.
7: It is Bill Rice, Monday afternoon. Here we go. Another long block of nonstop rock starts right now. Foreigner and Cold as Ice on The Fox.

106.3 The Fox, Scorpions and the Zoo on this Monday afternoon. This is Bill Rice. The final hour together, Steve, in when we close up shop at 3 o'clock on this 15th day of June. Happy birthday, by the way, if you're having one today. You are sharing this day with these folks you probably heard of. Actress Helen Hunt, 63. Actress Courtney Cox, 62 today. Actor Neil Patrick Harris is 53. Actor, comedian Jim Belushi, 72. Actress Julie Haggerty, 71 today. Actress Leah Remini, 56. Rapper and actor Ice Cube is 57. Singer Russell Hitchcock, 77. And some sports birthdays today include Baseball Hall of Famer Billy Williams, 88. Baseball Hall of Famer Wade Boggs, 68 today. And former MLB player and manager Dusty Baker is 77. So again, happy birthday if you are sharing the day with those folks on this 15th day of June.

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0: 106.3 The Fox, Levon Helm and the band and the wait on this Monday afternoon. This is Bill Rice. Final few minutes together. Steve's in at the top of the hour, getting you through the rest of the afternoon, including our Fox After Work party, courtesy of Cars on Main in Findlay, featuring 60 minutes of commercial-free rock. 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

0: 106.3 The Fox, George Thorogood and Bad to the Bone. On this Monday afternoon, this is Bill Weiss. Airtime Together is done. I'm going to slip away. Steve is right around the corner to take you through the rest of the afternoon with great classic rock. We're going to start him up with the Allman Brothers. We'll wish you the best for the rest of this Monday and look forward to getting back together tomorrow morning at 10 right here on the Fox.
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4: Here is your WTOL 11 forecast. Low humidity, partly sunny skies, and a cooler June feeling continue the rest of this Monday. Highs from the 70s will drop back down into the 50s for lows tonight. 70s for highs again tomorrow. Clouds will increase, and there's a good chance for some showers and downpours late on your Tuesday. From 106.3 The Fox, I'm WTOL 11 meteorologist Ryan Weekman.
5: It is Bill Rice heading on out. Steve's next. Allman Brothers for you now as we start another long block of rock on The Fox. We'll see you tomorrow.

106.3 The Fox. It is Steve. And if your Monday has felt like it's lasted about three Thursdays already, welcome aboard, my friend. Coming up, I've got a brand new Steve's Heartburn for the day, brought to you by T.R. Williams Insurance, the right insurance at the right price. Plus, your four and four random facts that sound completely made up, but they are true. 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So grab the wheel, crank it up, and let's get the ride home started. Here's ZZ Top.

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1: Oh, here we go.
2: This is one of those heartburns I think we can all relate to. It's happened to me more than once. You ever pull up to a four-way stop and suddenly nobody remembers how the stop sign works? You know, everybody gets there, they stop, and then they just, I don't know, stare at each other like, okay, who's next? You know, one person's waving, another person's waving them back. The third person is halfway into the intersection looking very confused at this point. Now we're all just kind of playing this game of traffic charades. You know, I appreciate the politeness, I do. But eventually somebody has got to drive. I've seen quicker decisions at a buffet line. Oh, come on, it's a stop sign, not a group project.

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1: Steve's heartburn for the day is up right now on our Fox Facebook page. So what about you? You got a heartburn, you got a gripe, something that gets under your skin? Let us know about it. It might make the next Steve's heartburn for the day. Here's Journey. You make

with Bill and a couple of the others in the studio. How is it that we are already halfway through the year? It just is mind-boggling sometimes. And not only that, get ready for the start of the fair season. It is coming, including the 171st Putnam County Fair coming up actually next week, June 22nd. It runs the 22nd through the 27th over at the Putnam County Fairgrounds in Ottawa. And we've been talking about this because we are going to do live updates from the fair on right here on the Fox. I believe Kuhn is going to do a day or so, and I'll be over there as well. And we'll have some fair time. We've had better times, but those are going to be the fair times.

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11: It is, Steve. Have you ever just had one of those days? Yesterday, even though it was a Sunday, I had to get the rest of my grocery shopping done. I think a lot of us do that to prep for the week. At least I hope I'm not the only one that does that. But the oddest thing happened. Cassie and I, we were at Kroger's. Well, maybe this has happened to you too. I'll explain a little bit more. We got more time coming up in about 10 minutes. Right now, let's just get back to the Rock. Here's Motley Crue on the Fox.

0: 106.3 The Fox. It is Steve. You ever have one of those days? We are doing our last minute grocery shopping on a Sunday. Hopefully I'm not the only one that does that. I wait until the very last minute to prep for the week, Sunday afternoon. So Cassie and I are at Kroger's, right? And have you ever had one of those awkward situations where somebody comes up and they start talking? You know, they know that you don't know them, but they will carry on a conversation for at least 10, 15 minutes without you. And I'll tell you, this is what happened between Cassie and one of her coworkers was there, and they were talking, they were chatting, talking shop, I guess, on a Sunday afternoon, but I was not introduced. I had no idea who this girl was, and they carried on a conversation while I'm staring at frozen shrimp. I mean, that's the way it went. Eventually, I was introduced, but still, I mean, that is like the most awkward moment ever. You're just standing there, right? Now, I pay for the groceries, and somehow I am still the least informed member of the household.
1: Hey, it's Kahuna. We got Monday morning out of the way. It's your invite to join us for Tuesday's morning show. We'll have an in-studio guest around 8:50. We'll be joined by Kelly McClurkin from the United Way of Hancock County. Our question of the day will actually...

0: actually be a quiz of the day, and we'll explore the concept of a backwards beach day. It's a pretty good idea. We'll discuss 6 to 10 right back here on 106.3 The Fox.
1: Good afternoon. This is Paul Keels. The Big 12 Conference today filed a lawsuit in federal court against Texas Tech and the Texas Attorney General, seeking to punish Texas Tech if quarterback Brendan Sorsby plays in any games in 2026. This comes a week after Sorsby was granted an injunction allowing him eligibility despite his admissions of gambling on sports, including games that he played in. Potential sanctions the Big 12 could enforce would be postseason bans and restricting revenue distribution. Baseball, the Cincinnati Reds, who've lost 5 consecutive series, will begin a new one tonight at home with the New York Mets. Tobias Myers to pitch for the Mets, Chase Burns for the Reds. Both teams are in last place in their respective divisions. Off day for the Cleveland Guardians, who'll be in Milwaukee tomorrow. The Guardians remain tied for first in the AL Central despite having their game with Detroit rained out yesterday. From college basketball, 5-star recruit L.J. Smith announced today he will reclassify and join Ohio State's program for the coming season. The 6'4 guard, who is a North Carolina native, averaged 16.8 a game at Oak Hill Academy last year, and previous to that averaged 33 points per game at his North Carolina high school. The NBA's Chicago Bulls, according to reports, are set to hire Tiago Splitter as their new head coach. Splitter was Portland's interim coach following the removal of Chauncey Billups. Splitter played professionally both in the NBA and overseas, and this leaves the Trailblazers coaching position still vacant. World Cup matches today. Spain against Cape Verde, Belgium against Egypt, Saudi Arabia will take on Uruguay, and it's Iran against New Zealand. This is the Ohio News Network.
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9: Here is your WTOL 11 forecast. Low humidity, partly sunny skies, and a cooler June feeling continue the rest of this Monday. Highs from the 70s will drop back down into the 50s for lows tonight. 70s for highs again tomorrow. Clouds will increase, and there's a good chance for some showers and downpours late on your Tuesday. From 106.3 The Fox, I'm WTOL 11 meteorologist Ryan Weekman.
10: A very cool 70 degrees at Lake Cascades. Really, it's not too bad. It's like the right combination of warm and cold at the same time. You know, the sun comes out for a little bit, then it goes away. Yeah. Anyway, 70 degrees out there. Here's hoping your day is going well, my friend. Let's get back into the Fox Rock. We'll kick off a block right now. I've got Alda Nova on the Fox.

106.3 The Fox. It is Steve. Turn that corner now past 4 o'clock, which is a very good thing. We'll crank out commercial-free classic rock an hour's worth, all thanks to Cars on Main at 208 North Main Street in Findlay. Thanks to them, we've got commercial-free classic rock to help you get home. And more Steve stuff, of course, along the way. I've got 4 facts that sound like somebody lost a bet and put them in an encyclopedia, including one that involved ancient Rome that sounds impossible. Your 4 at 4 random facts is on the way in 10 minutes.

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2: facts.
3: 1, 2, 3, 4.
4: These are the kind of facts that you say for like family gatherings or that awkward silence in the work break room. Here are 4 random facts. Fact number 1, the world's oldest known message in a bottle wasn't by Sting, but it was found after 132 years. A German sailing ship tossed the bottle overboard in 1886. It wasn't discovered again until 2018 on a beach in Australia. Most of my text messages don't get answered after 132 minutes. Fact number 2, in Switzerland, some towns hired official cloud measurers. Their job was to observe and record cloud movement and weather patterns before modern forecasting tools existed. So imagine explaining that job at a family reunion. Fact number 3, some species of bamboo can grow more than 3 feet in a single day. That is faster than most of my weekend projects. And last but not least, a bolt of lightning can be hotter than the surface of the sun for a brief moment. Nature occasionally just likes to show off. There you go. 4 things you didn't know 10 minutes ago. Use them wisely or confuse your coworkers with them tomorrow.
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0: 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Some of the stories that are highlighted, pretty interesting how Finley became Flag City USA. If you ever wondered how that came about, well, we have the entire story for that. Plus, the Fun for All series. It is free admission pool dates that have been announced. And many family caregivers in Ohio are facing financial hardship. And we've got, of course, news, sports, weather, everything at your fingertips at 1063thefox.com. What else do we have? Well, we have plenty of commercial-free classic rock. And it is time to go home. I don't know about you, but I've had the Mondayest of Mondays in the history of Mondays. So let's do it right. 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
1: 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July corn's closing in today up 2 3/4. At 415 and a half. September corn's up 2 cents at 422 and 3/4. July soybeans are up 5 3/4 at 1119 and a quarter. August soybeans up 4 3/4 at 1123 and a half. July wheat's up 5 1/4 at 589 and 3/4. And September wheat's up 4 3/4 today at $6 and a half. Thanks for joining us. This is the Ohio Agnet.
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8: Here is your WTOL 11 forecast. Low humidity, partly sunny skies, and a cooler June feeling continue the rest of this Monday. Highs from the 70s will drop back down into the 50s for lows tonight. 70s for highs again tomorrow. Clouds will increase, and there's a good chance for some showers and downpours late on your Tuesday. From 106.3 The Fox, I'm WTOL 11 meteorologist Ryan Weekman.
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7: And just like that, we are off like a shopping cart with one rebel wheel headed downhill. 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

Monday night drive home, Fox After Work Party, all courtesy of Cars on Main at 208 North Main Street in Findlay. That is where your next ride is waiting for you, my friend. Let's see who else is rocking out with us. Dave in Findlay says, Steve, my phone asks if I want an update every day. At this point, I think it's just bored. You know, Dave, that's accurate. My phone spends more time asking for updates than actually being a phone. One of these days, it's going to ask for a performance review. Yes,

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Hey, City of Findlay continues celebrating another strong year of economic growth as the community has placed second nationally in the 2026 Metropolitan Rankings. Congratulations, Findlay. 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

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And this one gets the blood pumping every time. Crank it up. It is Scorpion's Big City Nights on the Fox After Work Party.

tonight. She said, Steve, I spent 10 minutes looking for my glasses before realizing they were on my head. 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

0: another Monday Night Drive Home Fox After Work Party, courtesy of Cars on Main. And from Steve's Can You Guess file tonight, can you guess what common kitchen item was originally designed to keep hats from blowing up in the wind? I've got the answer coming up after this.
1: This is not headline news. The New York Knicks won the NBA championship. The big winner was the city of New York. The big loser was everyone tired of seeing Taylor Swift at big sporting events. Many New Yorkers are saying, maybe now it's the Jets' turn. We'll take that bet, said DraftKings. Elon Musk is now a trillionaire. But remember, after taxes, that comes to still $1 trillion. Thanks, loopholes. And Dolly Parton has released her own coffee brand called Cup of Ambition. Wouldn't that be better as Cups of Ambition? This is not headline news.
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4: Good afternoon. This is Paul Keel's baseball schedule tonight. Is the Cincinnati Reds kicking off a series at home of the New York Mets. It's a meeting of two teams who both hold down last place in their respective divisions. Tobias Myers to pitch for the Mets. Chase Burns on the mound for the Reds, who have dropped five consecutive series. Cleveland Guardians have an off day followed by yesterday's rainout against Detroit. Guardians will play tomorrow in Milwaukee, and despite having that game washed out, Cleveland still tied for first in the American League Central Division. The Big 12 Conference today filed a lawsuit in federal court against Texas Tech and the Attorney General in the state of Texas, seeking to punish the Red Raiders if quarterback Brendan Sorsby plays in any games in 2026. This comes a week after Sorsby was granted an injunction against the NCAA, allowing him eligibility despite his admissions of gambling on sports, including football games that he played in while at Indiana. From college basketball, five-star recruit L.J. Smith announced today he will reclassify and join Ohio State's program for the coming season. The 6'4 guard, who was a North Carolina native, averaged 16.8 a game last year at Oak Hill Academy, and previous to that, averaged over 33 points a game at his North Carolina high school. The NBA's Chicago Bulls seemingly have filled their head coaching vacancy, hiring Tiago Splitter. He was the interim coach at Portland following the removal of Chauncey Billups as head coach. Splitter also played professionally both in the NBA and at overseas. This is the Ohio News Network.
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0: Com.
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3: Your Monday night edition of the Fox After Work Party brought to you by Cars on Main. And from Steve's Can You Guess file tonight, did you guess what common kitchen item was originally designed to keep hats from blowing off in the wind? Well, it was none other than the clothespin. Yeah, earlier versions were often used to secure hats and clothing outdoors before they evolved into the laundry tool that we actually know today. And now they're just mostly holding chip bags shut.

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0: Bob Seger and the Silver Bullet Band puts the brakes on, wraps up tonight's after work party, courtesy of Cars on Main. Hopefully the work day is in the rearview mirror now. You're pointed towards home and maybe feeling a little more human than you were at about 4:30. Still ahead this final hour together. I've got a real weird news story, a rock history moment, and a look at what's happening around Northwest Ohio tonight. Hey, thanks for spending part of your ride home with me. Let's just keep the rock rolling. I've got commercial-free classic rock. We'll kick off another block with the fabulous Thunderbirds on the way.
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1: Here is your W2L11 weather forecast. Dry and pleasant weather will be expected this evening and overnight with lows dropping back into the 50s. We'll have a dry start to the day Tuesday. Highs will return back into the mid to upper 70s with a chance of scattered afternoon showers and storms. Wednesday will begin the day dry, but a weather impact alert day for the risk of strong to potentially severe storms, gusty winds, and heavy downpours arriving Wednesday evening. 41063 The Fox, I'm W2L11 Chief Meteorologist Chris Vickers.
2: We are warming back up, 71 degrees in Lake Cascades. It was 70 earlier, so that degree counts, right? What also counts is more commercial-free classic rock. We kick off another block tonight with the fabulous Thunderbirds on the Fox.

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It is time for Steve's weird news of the day. And when I say weird, I definitely mean weird. This comes from a recent scientific paper that revisited the history of Ohio State University's famous Big Ear radio telescope, the observatory that detected the legendary WOW signal back in 1977, and it also recorded tens of thousands of unusual radio events over its lifetime. Researchers say much of that data collected remains unexplored. So somewhere out there could still be discoveries waiting in decades-old recordings, which means even aliens apparently have unfinished paperwork. Well, it could be stranger than that, I guess. We rock on. Here's Lynyrd Skynyrd. Well,

0: 106.3 The Fox. It is Steve. Time for your rock history moment. It happened on this date in rock history, June 15th, back in 1979. The Knack released the album Get the Knack, which included the massive hit My Sharona. The album became one of the biggest debut records and helped kick off a power pop explosion at the end of the 70s. And let's be honest, once that guitar riff starts, everybody knows exactly what song it is within about half a second. Some songs need an introduction. That one kicks open the door.
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1: Steve rocking it out with you until 7 o'clock. 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

106.3 The Fox. It is Steve. Time to look at what's happening in Northwest Ohio tonight. So if you're looking for something different to do tonight in Hancock County, the Hancock Park District is hosting what is called Mud Painting from 7 to 8 o'clock at the Oakwoods Nature Preserve Discovery Center. Participants will create artwork using mud, soil,

oil and earth-based pigments while learning how some of the earliest paints were made. Actually, I think this is actually a cool thing because it's free. It's open to the public. So if you got like kids and grandkids, or maybe you're just curious what painting with dirt looks like, it is happening tonight right here in Northwest Ohio. Again, it is mud painting, 7 to 8 o'clock, Oak Woods Nature Preserve Discovery Center, Hancock County Park District. 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
0: It is Steve rocking it out with you until 7 o'clock. About a half hour from now, we give it up once again to Matt Wardlaw with more ultimate classic rock from 7 into midnight. Matt will go back into that vault and dig out something that you might not have heard in, like, ever. I mean, like, forever. Cool stuff. Matt Wardlaw, ultimate classic rock, 7 to midnight, right here on the Fox.

0: 106.3 The Fox. It is Steve. So that's going to do it for this Monday night drive home. I'm all out of time. But tomorrow we'll do it all over again. A brand new Steve's Heartburn for the day, brought to you by T.R. Williams Insurance. That's the right insurance at the right price. Plus, I've got more random facts, more rock, and more of the everyday stuff that makes Northwest Ohio very interesting. So, again, thanks for letting me ride shotgun with you on your drive home tonight. Matt Wardlaw will take over next. He has got more of the ultimate classic rock every weeknight, 7 to midnight. Matt is ready to go. So until tomorrow, you just take care, you stay safe, and remember, if experience really is the best teacher, I am pretty sure mine gives surprise quizzes.
1: 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We got Monday morning out of the way. It's your invite to join us for Tuesday's morning show. We'll have an in-studio guest around 8:50. We'll be joined by Kelly McClurkin from the United Way of Hancock County. Our question of the day will actually be a quiz of the day, and we'll explore the concept of a backwards beach day. It's a pretty good idea. 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
10: Here is your WTOL 11 weather forecast. Dry and pleasant weather will be expected this evening and overnight, with lows dropping back into the 50s. We'll have a dry start to the day Tuesday. Highs will return back into the mid to upper 70s with a chance of scattered afternoon showers and storms. Wednesday will begin the day dry, but a weather impact alert day for the risk of strong to potentially severe storms, gusty winds, and heavy downpours arriving Wednesday evening. For 106.3 The Fox, I'm WTOL 11 Chief Meteorologist Chris Vickers.
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0: We are deep inside the UCR vaults where we begin each night of this award-winning program. And give me some time and I'll tell you about some of those awards once I think of what they are. It's Matt Wardlaw. Thank you to Callie for that request at Aerosmith. Chip Away the Stone, of course, a song that fans first heard in the late 70s on the band's live bootleg. And that was the single, in fact, they released at the time to promote the live bootleg album. And that 45 single had a studio version of the track on the B-side, and that is what we just heard. It took a decade, though, before that version was included on an Aerosmith album, and even then, it was part of the Gems compilation instead of a regular album, and later was also included as part of their Pandora's Box set in the early 90s. And when you think about songs that were left off of albums or never made it to an album, it's kind of astounding that Chip Away the Stone is in that category, because it has certainly become a fan favorite over the years, and it was so great to hear that tonight with you on the radio. It's Matt Wardlaw. Tonight, we have a good show on tap for you all and a cool contest to tell you about, so let's get into all of it. This is Ultimate Classic Rock.
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4: Hey, it's Kahuna, and we got Monday morning out of the way. 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We'll have an in-studio guest around 8:50. We'll be joined by Kelly McClurkin from the United Way of Hancock County. Our question of the day will actually be a quiz of the day, and we'll explore the concept of a backwards beach day. 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
7: Here is your W2L11 weather forecast. Dry and pleasant weather will be expected this evening and overnight, with lows dropping back into the 50s. We'll have a dry start to the day Tuesday. Highs will return back into the mid to upper 70s with a chance of scattered afternoon showers and storms. Wednesday will begin the day dry, but a weather impact alert day for the risk of strong to potentially severe storms, gusty winds, and heavy downpours arriving Wednesday evening. For 106.3 The Fox, I'm W2L11 Chief Meteorologist Chris Vickers.
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Remember, there's no need for hysteria unless it's the Def Leppard kind of hysteria. 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
5: Here is your WTOL 11 weather forecast. Dry and pleasant weather will be expected this evening and overnight with lows dropping back into the 50s. We'll have a dry start to the day Tuesday. Highs will return back into the mid to upper 70s with a chance of scattered afternoon showers and storms. Wednesday will begin the day dry, but a weather impact alert day for the risk of strong to potentially severe storms, gusty winds, and heavy downpours arriving Wednesday evening. For 106.3 The Fox, I'm WTOL 11. Chief Meteorologist Chris Vickers.
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